Brianna kicking off K92.3's Most Wanted tonight. Lauren Elena up next. She's got her stages tour in progress, and she posted a video of all the fun stuff she does to kind of kill time before she performs. All My Exes, number 4.

Shaboozy on K92.3's Most Wanted. Co Wetzel, Ella Langley up next. Co and Parker McCollum getting back together for an acoustic Christmas tour. They've done it before. They're bringing it back. Jaded, number two.

0: Jason for the Star Spangled Banner, performed each morning Monday through Friday at 6 a.m.
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Broncos, Niners, and Vikings? 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

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Here's Anytime Soon.

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K92.3. Oh no, Ella Langley, Choosing Texas, got dethroned on the Billboard Hot 100 by Taylor Swift's new song. That's okay though. Ella's already got the record, and who knows, like, she could be back at number one here in like a week.

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2: It's Chloe with the All Access. John Party canceling a handful of shows this weekend. What happened here in a minute, but first, you have to give it up for Dolly Parton because even up in heaven, she is still setting records. Her classic song, Jolene, has officially surpassed 1 billion streams. One of my favorites. The 20th country song to ever do it. Alongside Luke Combs, Morgan Wallen, Dan and Shay, so many more artists. And it's Monday Night Football. Eric Church, he'll be performing.
3: When you think about me, do you think about 17?
2: He'll be playing the halftime show Saints versus Falcons. And lastly, poor John Party had to cancel his shows this weekend after getting super sick.
4: I'm going to have to reschedule. I'm very sick and I 100% squeaking by. I apologize. I know you probably got hotels, babysitters, and I want to get the news out as soon as possible. And I love you guys. And I just want to be 100%. I don't want to be up there struggling, sick, coughing.
2: Oh, I mean, you could just hear it in his voice. Super congested. And he also, side note, just got a new pup, a rat terrier. So cute. His name is Scout. John shared he's going to be a good deer dog, truck dog, whatever you want, dog. He's a good boy. Hoping John feels better soon. You're up to date with the latest in the All Access. 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

K92.3 Country Cash Grab going strong all week. We got your shot at that $1,000 five times again tomorrow. Just make sure you have us on all day. Money is back first thing in the morning, 8 o'clock.

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Corey Kent had Max McNown out with him over the weekend. They performed together, did a little Oasis cover. That's different. That works, though. Here's Empty Words.

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0: 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His Cowboys won yesterday, and he is back at the Opry tomorrow night. So, you know, he's in a good mood. 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

K92.3, Ella Langley had this massive photo dump on Instagram. She had like a penguin backstage. No pictures of her and Tucker. But, you know, all good.

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We got your SeaWorld Halloween spooktacular tickets again tomorrow afternoon, 5:35 on your ride home with Melissa.

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Orlando's number one for new country, K92.3. Riley Green did it. He got himself an elk. Told you they're bow hunting. They're in the mountains up in Utah. And yeah, he cut the rack right off that sucker and just had it like strapped to his back, walking down the mountain with it. He said, freezer is full.

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CMAs are going to be having a Dolly Parton special coming up on October 21st. Lainey Wilson is going to be a part of that. Ashley McBride, Carly Pearce, Carrie Underwood, Ella Langley, plenty more. October 21st.

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5: 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Heads up for a crash with a road closure, Orange Avenue northbound and southbound between Orlando Avenue and Fairbanks Avenue. I-4 east to left shoulder crash approaching Central Florida Parkway. I-4 west up to speed from Lake Mary past the attractions. 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
1: What?
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14: 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Heads up for a crash with a road closure. Orange Avenue northbound and southbound closed between 1792 and Fairbanks Avenue. A left shoulder crash, I-4 eastbound approaching Central Florida Parkway. I-4 west up to speed from Sanford past Champions Gate. 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That's traffic. I'm Dory Don.
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9: All right, so we come on in here the 6th of October. Happy Tuesday to y'all. Yeah. Slater, you had some inspiration for today's national anthem.
15: Yeah, I watched the Rays kick the Yanks' butt last night, and I wanted to give the security guards to stop a lot of unruly fans that I saw inside and outside the place.
3: That were fighting. That's crazy.
9: You know, I had to think of our vocabulary, right? Because the word is unruly. And I was like, well, what's the opposite of unruly? Ruly followers, right? followers of rules.
15: And, Chloe. Chloe's the ruly.
9: You're exactly. A ruly person.
3: That's why in my head I'm like, I could just never get in a fight in a public place in front of everybody.
15: Our resident ruly, Chloe.
9: Hold on. Let some other chick pinch that nice round butt of your Puerto Rican boyfriend.
3: Oh. Yeah.
15: even a guy. You don't like when a guy does it either.
3: Okay, no, bring it on.
9: Security, not just at our ball games, but security all over the place when you have to step in, and man, it sucks. But, you know, you signed up for the gig, and we appreciate you for it. So this morning, we prove it with the national anthem out to you.

0: Man, one of my favorite renditions there of the national anthem. That, of course, Darius Fucker, but it's because of the choir. Yo, shout out if you ever sang for a choir, if you are currently singing for a choir, and other people just don't get it, man, shout out to those of us who get it.
1: You know what? We all sang in the choir, and we can't hold a tune together. What happened?
2: It's actually
0: you
2: not true.
0: Have to speak for yourself. You cannot speak for the entire room. Sorry.
1: Hey, I was in the church choir. Thank you very much.
3: How much gunk is in your ear when you sing, when you think
1: whatever.
3: You're in
1: tune? But I've heard of having an internal monologue, right? Internal thoughts. You don't say them out loud. But external, Xavier, he couldn't shut up about it. Second aid update, what happened next?

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1: 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In a wreck, need a check, Google Dan Newlin.
2: Man, been having a rich conversation with our man Xavier. And dude, we appreciate you trusting the radio station with your story.
3: No, thank you guys for helping me solve the mystery, I guess it is.
4: Yeah, we get paid to do this.
5: I was going to say, we don't really have a choice. Just kidding.
2: So what's up, man? Tell us about this girl that you were talking about.
3: Oh, bro, she was really, really cool. Like, I thought that she and I vibed really, really good. Like, she looked really good. And I said to her at one point, I'm like, oh, well, you like, that's a pretty, really cool dress. And now I'm thinking, like, okay, maybe I said that. And she's like, oh, is she judging my body? Am I, like, coming on too strong? And it's like, because I don't want anybody to think that I'm being a creep or something like that. And all I'm
2: let's pause for a second. Because those of us guys, like, hands in the air, those of us guys who would love to give a woman a compliment but also not seem like a creep. Like, yeah. I think that's a lot of us. And we just don't feel safe to do that anymore.
3: Yeah. So I'm like, I said she looks great in the dress. And I'm like, oh, does she think I'm coming on? Like, immediately, like, am I checking her out? All these things are going through my head. So we had a great time, and I haven't heard back from her. I'm like, okay, did she think that I was too forward?
4: She has to be a nutcase if you complimented her, and then that's the reason?
3: Right. But I don't think she thinks that I'm just trying to hook up with her, or like, because she was really, really cool, man. Like, I thought we vibed, like, we're talking about our family.
5: She obviously didn't feel that way, right? I mean, just me being blunt, if she's not returning a call, we'll try to see if we can get her on. You sound like a super cool dude, but no promises, okay?
3: Yeah, I mean, yeah, just help me, detective.
5: We're trying.
3: The bottom of what happened.
2: All right, we'll make that call next.
6: Hello?
2: Hey, is this Michelle?
6: Yeah. It is. Who am I speaking to?
2: Hey, okay, so I don't want to alarm you. You've got three of us on the line. We work for K92.3. It's the radio station where you got Obi, Chloe, and Slater.
6: Hey, Chloe. No, what are we doing?
5: Hi. We have you on a second date update, girlfriend.
2: Wait a minute, so you know the show?
6: I know Chloe very... Yeah, I mean, I know her... Of her. You know what I mean?
5: That's my girl right there, boys.
4: She didn't say she liked you. She said she knew of you.
6: You know what I mean? I've never met her in person, but I'm a fan. But let's be clear. I'm not doing this. No.
2: Wait, you don't even know. So second date update.
6: I don't want to be on the radio, bruh.
2: So this guy, Xavier, that you went out on a date with, all we need for you to do is tell us. If you don't like him, then we'll leave you alone.
6: Why am I doing this? What do I get out of it?
4: $75. Did you say that part yet?
2: Yes. We're going to pay for you guys to go out on another date. I feel like you're like really energetic about this.
6: I put my business up to use you. I'm being a jerk because I don't want my business on Front Street on the radio.
2: Okay. So, but what happened with Xavier? He said you guys went to a steakhouse. You left them hanging like that?
6: But I don't need you to bulldoze your way into my life so that I have to tell the world my business.
3: So tell me then. Just tell me then. Because, like, hello. It's me. Xavier, hello. All right.
5: This is getting weird.
2: Okay, Michelle, that is Xavier. We wanted to get the both of you talking so this way we can get you guys back out on this date.
6: Okay, so this is, like, truly a setup.
2: Xavier.
6: Let's just get it over with.
3: Not a setup. No. I'm just trying to, dude, like, we had such a good time. I'm just trying to find out what happened. We vibed, you know, we said, like, we try to meet up next week. That was, like, weeks ago.
5: No, he's not crying. Xavier, you're not crying, right?
6: You might as well be, my God.
3: We had such a good time, and, like, I'm like, did I say something? Did I do something? And, like...
5: Michelle, did he say something?
6: Yeah, he said a lot of things, and it was off-putting. He's a talker.
5: Do you say he's a talker?
6: He's a talker. It means he talks a lot more than he needs to.
2: He was talking about your dress. He did say that he gave you a compliment.
6: He talks out loud about things that should be kept internally. We're reading a menu, and as a person does, you read the menu, you think, do I want this? Do I want that? I wonder what comes with this. Going to ask the waitress and blah, blah, blah. This guy's literally saying this out loud. Everything that's going on in his brain.
3: Are you talking about the onion rings? Because it's like, dude, okay, some are breaded. Some are battered. I'm like, I'm wondering if these are breaded or battered. So I'm going to maybe ask her. because I just want to get some good appetizers.
5: Right, but you're talking out loud, Xavier. That's more like internal thoughts. We all think things internally and don't say them.
2: Hold on. So the dude's not allowed to talk?
3: I was going to share them with her. So I want to know, do you like breaded or do you prefer if they're battered? Do you want to get some wings? Do we want to really lay heavy on the appetizers? Because we're going to actually order
6: steak. I don't like onion rings. How about that?
3: That's all you have to say. But I'm saying, like, if we're going to get more appetizers when we're having steak, it's like it makes no sense to order that many appetizers.
2: Yo, he does talk a lot.
6: He is a talker.
4: Hold on. But, Michelle, isn't a gripe that a lot of females have that us guys, we don't talk, we don't think. He's doing it. He's doing enough for the both of you.
6: Absolutely. Is there a middle ground somewhere?
3: So if I said nothing, then you wouldn't know who I was as a person. And then that's
6: again,
3: the whole other
6: you don't have to say anything.
4: Xavier, I think she said, is there middle ground?
3: Oh, my God. What is
5: all right. All right.
3: You know what I mean?
4: All right. Okay.
3: Am I crazy?
5: Yes. A little.
4: Okay.
6: Absolutely.
2: So we're just going to count this as not a second date. And Xavier, we're going to find somebody who needs somebody who communicates well, bro, because you're a good communicator.
6: Oh, God.
3: I'm sorry.
6: I've never
3: heard somebody apologizing for talking.
5: Right. We can be here all day.
0: Second date update.
1: Did you miss it? Catch the latest drama on the K-82-3 app.
2: Man, in those second date updates, please don't forget that you can always go back, okay? You ever having a moment that you're sitting in the doctor's office and you're like, okay, doctor told me to be here at this time. He's 30 minutes late. Listen to the second date update. You got it right there on the K923 app. Good morning.
5: Good morning. So, guys, I think we can all agree, right? I'm not a mom yet, but you could say being a parent is tough. It comes with its challenges.
2: Yeah.
5: Doesn't it?
4: Oh, yeah.
5: But how about being a parent with a special needs child? That is even harder. And what could bring one kiddo's spirits up? This story, it's a good one. And I promise you it's going to inspire all of us this morning to do a little better. Doing the right thing coming up after Dan and Shay.

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1: Doing the right thing.
2: So a football team gave a senior a moment he will never, ever forget. His name is Mason, and Mason has Down syndrome. And right before the high school football game started, both teams ran a play on the field and handed Mason the ball. He was dressed out in full uniform. He had his helmet on, his pads on, and let him score his very first touchdown. Mason sprinted to the 30-yard line, to the end zone, made it all the way. Everyone in the stands went crazy, cheering him on. And this is Mason, and you're also going to hear his mom and dad sharing their excitement.
3: I feel happy.
4: The world is much better when we show our kindness, and that's exactly what his team and coaches did for him.
5: All the people involved, and we're just so thankful for it.
6: Ready? 1, 2, 3. Yes!
7: I love those stories, man.
2: Isn't that the best?
7: That's great.
2: And the guys on the offensive line, it was so cute. They lifted him up once he made it to the end zone. They were carrying him off the field. He was, you know, chanting, throwing his arms up in the air. Like, it was such a feel-good moment.
7: Can you imagine if there was one who tackled him?
8: Yeah. Oh, but you remember the movie from the early 90s, Rudy?
7: I
8: know it's different circumstances, but the final scene, that's what they do with Rudy Rudiger, which was a real story in Notre Dame that happened back in the 80s. They turned it into a movie. In the 90s.
7: It's an old movie, Chloe.
8: Yeah, it was.
2: Before my time.
8: It was the sports movie, I will say, of the 90s. It was one of the biggest, top five anyway.
2: Oh, so sweet. So very similar story here then. So I wanted to shout out not only just those players, but how about the coaches, right? I saw the head football coach out there cheering Mason on and everyone on the sidelines. Like, it took a whole team to be there for him
7: not
2: and back this guy
7: Not just the whole
2: up.
7: Team. It took the other team to agree
2: Absolutely,
7: to be like, hey, first play, play is just a wash.
8: Man,
7: like,
8: imagine somebody tackles him on the one.
7: That's what I'm saying. Got him. Got you, boy.
2: So sweet.
8: Missed the memo.
2: This is something Mason, too, he'll cherish forever. So that today is doing the right thing.
0: Doing the right thing. Brought to you by
2: BestWindowsFlorida.com.
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7: Hey, we're going to put this on you. Y'all are savage. Like, yesterday we were talking about Chloe having to be in the sumo suit again and the places that you want her to be. That is public humiliation.
2: Do you guys like me? That's what I kept questioning. I'm like, am I loved here, K92.3? I mean, the places you want me to be and the things you want me doing is insane in this sumo suit.
8: You afraid of heights or tigers?
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10: 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No delays on the 417 or the Beach Line. Heads up for a crash with a road closure. Orange Avenue northbound and southbound between 1792 and Fairbanks Avenue. 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
8: This is K92.3, Orlando's number one for new country, and we don't know if you're a betting individual. I will say this, that if you bet in front of a lot of people, you better make good on it. If not, some of those people, like Slater and myself, will be like, you said it in front of 300,000 people, Chloe.
7: Well, listen, if you are somebody that loves to bet, then you know you got to hold true to whatever you said about your team. And I am. I'm owning it up. I'm not knocking it, boys.
8: For someone who doesn't have balls, you've got balls.
9: You do.
7: Thank you. Yeah. Aren't they big?
9: I will say, it takes a lot of guts to what you're going to have to walk through next.
7: Oh, great.
8: All right, the sumo suit and Chloe next. We

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3: Oh, a legend is hanging up his hat.
4: I think I'm going to get emotional. My very first dance was to one of his songs.
3: Yeah. Really?
4: It didn't turn out well. She actually, that girl actually likes girls now. But
2: she turned out gay.
4: That's
2: okay.
4: Besides the point.
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0: is K92.3, the station that wants to pay you. So you're right around the corner from the $10,000 minute. And then, of course, at 8 o'clock, we'll give you that keyword worth a grand. Okay, so that would be easy money for you to spend on your Halloween costume. For those of you who get real creative, and you know who I'm talking about, those of you who go to MegaCon, and I mean, you spend a lot of money on your costumes.
1: Oh, yeah.
0: This is not one of those costumes. This was $19.99. Off of Amazon.
1: It's pretty sweet. The best purchase I think we've ever made is a show.
2: Over. I'm so glad you guys continue to laugh about this.
0: Well, and so far, I mean, the thing has been the most famous thing that people have been asking. Since Garth Brooks' show, people have been asking about the sumo suit. And basically, this is one of those costumes that inflates itself with a little fan. You could buy it off of Amazon. They also sell them as T-Rexes, mm-hmm. like dinosaurs. But Chloe, you look fantastic in yours. And that's why people want to see you out in public.
2: See, the thing is, I don't look fantastic. You guys just want to tell me that because you want me to make me want to wear it even longer.
0: It's no, the same skin tone.
2: That's really what it is.
0: It's almost like it was made for you.
1: You were the biggest loser saying UCF was going to go undefeated. They ended up, you won the bet, and then you doubled down, said they're not going to lose another game, and then they lost 2 weeks later.
2: And I'm doubling down. Like, I'll continue to double down. It's you give it to me, K-Nation. I know the amount of you that want me to go to dinner in this sumo suit with my boyfriend this weekend on a little date night, maybe to a nice steakhouse. Listen, if that's what it's going to take,
0: Let's go down the list of options because, Slater, you had presented a couple on the air. And
1: sure.
0: people went for what Chloe said, but let's go for some of yours.
1: Yeah, so something that we tossed out, how about a meeting with the mayor? And he doesn't know that you're actually in that suit. Another one, why don't we do a Chloe car wash, but she's got to be in this sumo suit
2: and
1: washing your
2: car.
1: And
2: I can wash cars in that thing?
1: Yeah.
2: I could barely walk around.
1: Listen, usually it's people's dream, a lot of guys, where it's like bikini car wash. Oh, no. Sumo suit car wash.
0: Maybe I like better. That.
2: Ew.
1: Okay.
0: Hey, are you fine with what everybody chose yesterday? I mean, everybody was calling in about Chloe needs to be in a fancy restaurant with her man.
2: Am sitting, I fine with that? No, sitting, I don't want to have to do steak. This. Do I look like I want to have to do this? But a bet is a bet. And boys, I get it. Like, I'm one of the bros right now. I will pay up for it. Yeah. I get it.
1: You know, my favorite part about the steak place is we've all been there. If you haven't, there's usually many courses. They stretch that sucker out. So you could be there for 3 hours with five courses.
2: My problem is I don't think I'll fit in like a booth, a chair. That thing, I could barely get through the door here in the studio with how big that sumo suit is.
0: Oh, the comedy is just golden.
1: Yeah, we won't disappoint. God, we'll make sure we're going to take off.
2: Wait, but is that the officially what we do in, or no? Are we going to sit on it for a couple more days?
0: Well, okay, so when's the next game?
2: The next game will be this weekend.
0: So that means we're probably going to have to do reservations before the game because I don't want you trying to weasel.
1: Yeah, you're
0: going
1: to have
0: one.
1: To take up two tables.
3: Oh! Obi, Chloe, and Slater.
2: Why are you guys embarrassing me in a public place like that?
1: Because Chloe didn't do what we said first.
0: In the beginning, you were all confident about this bet. Now that it's actually having
2: to
0: pay
2: off. Team. We're on our third string quarterback, boys.
1: Little violins.
2: Okay. Reba McEntire sharing what could go down as the biggest regret for her in her entire life. Hearing from her in the All Access next.
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5: 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Heads up for a crash, Maitland Boulevard eastbound past Hiawassee Road, blocking a right shoulder. I-4 west up to speed from Lake Mary past the attractions eastbound, slow past the 429, then past 192. A crash with a road closure, Orange Avenue, northbound and southbound between 1792 and Fairbanks Avenue. 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That's traffic. I'm Dory Don.
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2: I'm Channel 9 meteorologist Cassandra Crimmie, tracking a wet start to the day across central Florida, and we'll keep the rain chance elevated, so grab that umbrella as you head out the door. An 80% chance for widely scattered showers and isolated storms through the morning into the afternoon and lingering into our evening as well. Afternoon highs today in the low to mid 80s, Orlando reaching 85. From Channel 9 Eyewitness News, I'm meteorologist Cassandra Crimmie.
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3: Reba McEntire sharing with us what could go down in history as the biggest regret of her life here in a minute. But first, the Tampa Bay Rays, they are the underdog taking on one of the biggest sports brands in the world, the Yankees. The road to the World Series continues. The Rays played in Tampa last night, beat the Yankees again. So now that series is 2-0. And if they beat them tomorrow night, now they have to go back to New York City. They'll end up winning the series.
4: A lot of hardcore Rays fans go, how could we be the underdog? We're the better team of the season. Well, they also spend $8 billion every year, the Yankees do, to put a team on the field. So they should, by money, win every year.
3: Yeah, I mean, and the Yankees, like, they are a powerhouse of a brand. You know, you see people walk around with Yankees hats all the time. You're like, you're a Yankee fan? Like, no, I just, you know, I like the logo.
4: Two of my favorite letters of the alphabet.
3: And Ella Langley's younger brother is quite the gamer. He was gaming the other night with his buddies when Ella accidentally walked in while he was live.
5: Are you playing video games?
6: Mute on second floor.
7: Yes.
5: Okay, I'm going to go see
7: seconds
5: to go.
7: Huh?
5: I'm going to go see Sucks.
7: Swipe subs for Ella.
8: 5 seconds to go.
7: Tell him.
3: Like such a bro sis moment. Casually walks in on her brother gaming.
9: You know, I don't ever think about the artist's siblings, mm-hmm. right? It must be one thing that you are on the road. You're making this money. You've got all the outfits. You know, you've got the swag gear and everything like that. And then you come home and your family's regular.
3: Yeah.
9: Like your family are just regular Joes. Oh, we just ordered pizza last night. You know what I mean? Like
3: at
9: just
3: the house,
9: regular pizza. Yeah,
3: exactly. And the CMAs, they'll be celebrating Dolly Parton in a very special way at the end of this month. It's a 2-hour Dolly Parton tribute taking place. And some of our favorite artists, they're going to be honoring her. Ella Langley there on the lineup. Carly Pearce, Zach Brown, Darius Rucker, and even one of the queens, Reba. And speaking of Reba, this will probably go down as one of the biggest regrets for her in her entire life, missing Dolly Parton's last phone call.
10: Well, it took us a long time to connect because of our schedules and things. It was really special when we finally did connect and get to talk. I didn't want to keep her. I knew she was busy because she always is, but I didn't want to let her go. And then she did call me and I tried to get back in touch with her. I'll never know why she called me.
9: The mystery.
3: So she ended up calling her and obviously missed it. She said she had been in a meeting and called her back a couple different times and never heard anything.
9: Imagine she's like, Reba, I just want to leave my whole fortune to you.
3: Oh.
4: Wow, never again.
3: Could you imagine?
9: Damn.
3: And she said, you know, I'll never know why she called, but she did reflect on the fact that she'll find out one day when they're both up in heaven together.
9: So yeah, that'll be really too late, though.
3: Story.
9: She'll be like, man, I had these diamonds.
4: That's it. Her head of security is to make sure they get taken care of real
3: you
4: good.
3: Too.
4: Don't worry.
3: And that CMA Dolly special will be airing October 21st. You're up to date with the latest in the All Access. Don't forget to check out more there on the Instagram at K923 Orlando. But right now, 844-254-9232. Let's play $1,000 Minute with you.
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25: 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A crash has a left lane blocked, causing heavy delays. I-4 West past Saxon Boulevard. I-4 East, you're slow past 192 to Apopka Vineland Road. A crash with a road closure. Orange Avenue northbound and southbound closed between 1792 and Fairbanks Avenue. 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I'm Dory Don.
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0: Ella Langley on K92.3, Orlando's number one for new country. Chloe, that story that you have of Ella walking in on her brother who's doing like gaming. I said this earlier that I don't think of our country stars and their siblings.
1: Right.
0: Them going back home to where they grew up.
1: And they were. They were in, it looks like, his bedroom, and she just happened to walk in on him playing games, and she's like, what are you doing?
0: So crazy.
1: So casual. Hey, this Money Though $1,000 Minute, 10 questions, 60 seconds on the clock is coming your way. We got some math questions, but I think the kiddos, if you've got a middle schooler especially, they're going to get this math question with no problem. So moms and dads, get them to help you out this morning. Here we go with $1,000 Minute after Russell Dickerson.

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2: Hello.
3: Hi, hey. Heather.
2: Hi.
4: Takes a lot of courage to call up for the $1,000 Minute. What would you do with this money?
2: Some home improvement project.
3: Nice.
4: I like it like the red room, huh? Nobody talks about that.
5: The champagne room.
3: Okay.
4: All right, here we go. 10 questions. Chloe made them all up. Well, hold on. She didn't make them up. She
3: no
4: gathered
3: pressure.
4: Them. And then you get them all right, we'll give you that cash.
3: You don't know the answer, Heather? Just say pass. We'll come back to it at the end. Whatever you lock in first, I got to take if you're ready.
2: I'm ready.
3: Here we go. 60 seconds on the clock. Which country star had the hit song My Kind of Party?
2: Jason Aldean.
3: 95 minus 45 is what, Heather?
2: 50.
3: What is the capital of Michigan?
2: Detroit.
3: How do you spell the word cozy?
2: C-O-Z-Y.
3: She's in Love with a Boy was sung by who? Shania Twain or Trisha Yearwood?
2: Trisha Yearwood.
3: What part of a flower is often brightly colored?
2: The petals.
3: What month has 31 days and Halloween?
2: October.
3: Knight's Library is the name of the establishment. What is it? It's near UCF.
2: Pass.
3: What's the largest land mammal?
2: Pass.
3: Walmart's famous slogan is save money.
2: Pay less.
3: All right, back on what you passed on. Knight's Library is what near UCF?
2: That one I don't know at all.
4: Best time.
3: Okay. Oh. It's a bar.
5: Heather, how do you not know the largest mammal is actually Chloe in a sumo suit?
3: Okay, it's an elephant. Thank you, Slater. And then Michigan, it's Lansing, Michigan is the capital. We got to hold on to that money, but you are taking the family out to SeaWorld for their spooktacular event. Wow. Have fun.
2: Perfect. Thank you.
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4: Man, that money goes a long way, too. I know some of y'all, you're having to pay for your kids to be in whatever instructional lessons it is, whether they're playing trumpet or maybe perhaps you just got them in a... I was going to say tennis, but some of y'all who got your kids in tennis, man, you make enough.
3: Hey!
5: That is true.
4: Between tennis and golf, there are other things that are cheaper and whatever.
5: Horseback riding.
4: Tennis and golf, you're doing all right.
3: It's an expensive sport. Both of them are.
4: I have to be able to afford this Tahoe, too.
3: Okay.
5: All right, my bad.
3: All right. Hey, but why the heck are a lot of us dressing up tonight? I know for me, I'm going to be decked out in my elementary best. Yes, I'm going to rock the pigtails, the short skirt, the high knee, high socks. It's going to be epic, y'all.
4: You look like you're 14.
3: I don't know if my boyfriend's going to love the outfit, but he has no choice.
4: All right, talk about it next.

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0: 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Obi, Chloe Slater, good morning.
1: Good morning, Josh Ross.
0: Okay, so Chloe here talking about something that makes her go back to her 14-year-old self. I mean, even the clothing.
1: Look at me. I can't stop smiling. I'm like a giddy little 14-year-old again.
2: This is pre-puberty Chloe. You still had that brace face going on?
1: I did. I basically had like gummy teeth because I was allergic to my braces.
0: Gummy teeth?
1: I was hideous. I had so much acne all over my cheeks. Worst haircut in history.
2: You went from a guy's dream to nightmare.
0: Why is Chloe going back in time with thousands of y'all? She is not alone, and it happens here in hours. In hours.
1: Crazy. I can't wait to see you tonight. We'll talk more what's going on after Luke Bryan.

0: finally living up the dream. You know, I thought about him the other day because I got into snacking. Damn, I did not prepare to talk about this on the air. But nevertheless, I got into snacking on roasted peanuts, and I thought about Luke Bryan. That was his freaking life. Yeah. That was his life growing up.
1: Peanut farm.
0: Mm-hmm. So crazy. Okay, so it's Obi. Chloe Slater. This is K92.3, where Chloe, you've got an interesting evening ahead of you, and we want you right now, you who's sitting back, thinking about your 14-year-old self, okay? What did you look like? Who did you hang out with? What were the popular brands? This girl, you're about to hit the time machine today.
1: For me, 14-year-old Chloe, I had a brace face, the worst haircut, terrible acne, but I was Jonas Brothers obsessed.
0: And it looks like those fellas are back in town.
1: They are. They're taking over the Kia Center tonight. I know, K-Nation, a lot of you mamas are taking your daughters. And I will be there. I will be there. Let me paint the picture for you. This just tells you how much I love these guys growing up. I was 14 years old. My mom and dad was the first concert they let me go to without them. And it was with one of my friends and her dad. And I got so excited and so worked up and anxious because I couldn't wait to see these guys. Like, I truly believed in my mind I was going to marry one of them. I threw up and I never actually got to see them perform. I got so sick. I literally physically vomited, and my mom and dad had to come get me before the show even started. So that is how long I have been loving these dudes, okay?
0: This is a funny story here in the studio because I told her, I said, I would be so pissed at my daughter if I got a call that I had to come pick you up. You didn't even get a chance to see the show. So how much money did mom and I spend mm-hmm. on these tickets? How much did you spend to get a shirt that you're wearing that you probably threw up
1: on?
0: I got the shirt
1: and I still have
2: it. Are you worried as an adult tonight you're going to be throwing up on yourself?
1: No, I've really done a lot better.
0: Imagine that. She parks, she's like, oh no.
1: Here it comes.
2: And Obi, you're right. As a dad now, right? You make sure you have one of those blue bags that folds nicely into your back pocket.
0: You can chunk in.
2: Yeah. If you're a parent, you're going to someplace.
0: One of my favorite songs from these guys. You know, I'm excited for you, Chloe, because, I mean, there's not a lot of bands today that when they arrive, you get excited. You know, okay, so Garth. We just had Garth Brooks in town. That's like one of the few icons that are left that you're like, wait a minute, he's in town?
1: Yeah.
0: And so today, I kind of feel like that with the Jonas Brothers. I mean, especially as their career has blossomed and those guys are young men.
2: And it's also, they took a bunch of years off in between, right? So you never knew if they were going to get back together. So every single tour could be the last tour.
1: Exactly. That's why I have to go tonight to see them. And I'm actually bringing my boyfriend. He is a couple years younger than me, but still grew up like a Joe Bro as well. And I had no idea. He's going to be so mad at me. He doesn't even know we're doing this. But I recorded him last night singing.
3: You got me on my toes, because I'm slipping into the fire.
0: Okay, at least
1: first of all, it's lava, not fire.
3: Trying to keep from going under.
0: Oh, yeah. Listen, well, we play songs like 60 times a week here, and I still don't get the lyrics right, okay?
1: No. So he did tell me, though. He's like, whatever you do tonight, please don't throw up. Just please. I don't want to be that boyfriend. I'm like, all right, fair. You got a deal.
0: Okay. Hey, can we ask you a question next, okay? So who is worth seeing to you today? For Chloe, it's Jonas Brothers. For you, who would you go broke to see? We'll talk about it next.
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8: 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I-4 eastbound, solid past the St. John's River Bridge with a crash past Dirksen and one before Saxon, both blocking a left lane. I-4 west, heavy before Saxon. There's a crash with a road closure, Orange Avenue northbound and southbound between 1792 and Fairbanks Avenue. 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That's traffic. I'm Dory Don.
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4: 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So we know that Chloe is rewinding the clock and jumping back into the time machine. She's going to enjoy that show. Who would it be for you that it would be nothing to empty out your bank account? Because, I mean, if this person were to come to town, actor, dead or alive, okay, you'd go ahead and you spend your money on
3: them. Yeah, taking those calls, 844-254-9232. 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
1: Who would you empty your bank account to see live? As we got the Jonas Brothers. I know it's a lot of nostalgia for a lot of us tonight.
2: Yeah, they're like your Beatles.
1: They
2: if
1: are.
2: You go back 60
1: really
2: years.
0: Who's it for you?
3: Absolutely, I would say Morgan Wallen.
1: Morgan Wallen, that's a good one.
0: Yeah, he's at the top of a lot of people's list today.
1: Any old country?
3: Old country, absolutely. George Strait.
1: The king of country. He's a heartthrob still for you ladies.
3: Yeah.
1: She's like, I'm married, Chloe.
0: Oh my God.
3: Morgan Wallen is just, I don't know, he's hot.
0: Okay, we appreciate that.
4: Obi, Chloe, and Slater.
1: I love that she's a mom, married, admitting that, right?
0: Yeah, well, listen to that spread. George Strait to Morgan Wallen.
1: I know. 844-254-9232. Keeping the conversation going. Who would you empty your bank account to see? We'll talk more after Kenny Chesney.

0: Kenny Chesney, you want to see him? Oh, by the way, it's not just him. It's Eric Church as Woo-hoo. Well. That is a mega ticket that we've got for you right now on the K923 app and on the website. Good morning on your Tuesday. We've got a great discussion in here because Chloe's going to look like a 14-year-old tonight.
1: I am. Minus the braces. We don't want to ever bring
0: and
1: those
0: the
1: back
0: pimple
1: again.
0: Face. You were telling us about the pimple face with the open.
2: No, she's
0: open.
2: Got one on the right-hand side.
1: Whatever. That could
0: be. Yeah, that was a little open sword, too.
1: Like, this, yeah, you go look at yourself in the mirror.
0: Just make sure it's not pussy to tonight.
2: I've never looked at a mirror.
0: So while we're talking about the Jonas Brothers and people who just kind of really excite us because maybe when you were young, you idolized these individuals or your parents listened to them and you were like, man, if I ever get a chance. So we're kind of going around the room in here. And so who is it for you, Slater?
2: Yeah, well, I like pop punk and everything else to the left, but I've seen all those bands. Growing up, I was 6 years old and I loved the Beach Boys. And I think the TV show Full House, it was in the 90s, I think that was the reason because they were actually guest stars many a time.
3: Oh, yeah, with John Stamos.
2: Yeah, Uncle friends Jesse. With John Stamos. They still sell out Epcot, but the original singer that passed away a couple of years ago, he stopped performing many, many years ago. He was the original writer, and if I could go back in time and have the original lineup, that would be sweet.
1: That's cool.
2: That's it.
0: Okay. And we know that, Chloe, for you, it is the Jonas Brothers,
1: it
0: right?
1: It definitely is. Or Justin Bieber. I mean, he's another heartthrob for me, too.
0: Yeah, I couldn't think of anybody. I said maybe Backstreet Boys.
1: Because Jackson.
0: Michael Jackson was probably
1: Elvis.
0: The only one. And now listen, okay. So the problem with Michael Jackson. Michael Jackson comes with, like, he comes with baggage.
2: Yeah, and a monkey. Don't forget, Bubbles is still kicking after all
1: Bubbles
2: these years.
1: Still alive?
2: Oh, yeah, they live to be 199.
0: That's crazy. All right, okay, we're going down the lines. 844-254-9232. I mean, they're worth dumping money into, dead or alive. Who would you want to see?
4: I would love to see George Strait.
0: Hey, man, he makes a lot of people's lists.
1: Oh, my goodness. We had one of our other listeners share the same thing, Miss Lori. She's like, George Strait does it for me.
0: What is it about him? Because yeah. I didn't grow up listening to George Strait.
4: I don't know. He's just he's older. He's distinguished. He's great.
1: You know what it is for me?
4: Got a great voice.
1: I've seen George Strait live. It's the whoever irons his jeans. They are crisp and perfect. They have the line down the front by the kneecaps. I'm like, I want to know whoever is doing his laundry.
2: Tell me your OCD without telling me your OCD, Chloe.
1: It's true.
4: Absolutely.
1: Steve is jeans.
0: That is hilarious. You're the best. Thank you for chiming in this morning.
4: So, Chloe, I have a quick thing for you.
1: Tell me.
4: Last year, I won Jonas Brothers tickets, and I gave them away for free because I didn't want to go.
1: Whoa! Why didn't you call me?
0: She's like, nope.
1: Leave them alone! Yeah.
4: I just wasn't into them. I'm much older. I'm 51, so I didn't grow up listening to them. So I gave them to one of the nurses I work with at work. But
1: and
4: yeah,
1: they probably
4: I won
1: had
4: tickets
1: the best night
4: them.
1: Of their life.
0: Okay, that would have been different, though, if it was the Beach Boys.
4: Exactly.
5: Obi, Chloe, and Slater.
1: Wait, that's great. And I had to do a quick fact check. Bubbles is still alive.
0: The
1: Michael
0: monkey?
1: Jackson's monkey. He's 43 years old, and guess where he's living? Wachula, Florida. And that is not too far
0: from
1: here.
0: Right here. Like, that's what's in our listening audience.
1: Isn't that crazy?
2: He's going to live another 150 years, too.
1: He's at the Center for Great Apes, if you want to go visit him.
0: I wonder if he's gray. Like,
1: I don't know.
2: Not even middle-aged yet.
1: Look at that.
0: I'm going to do a rabbit hole. And by the way, our boss is like, so that's what happens when they're not doing work. They're searching Bubbles, the monkey.
1: Hey, but Reba McEntire sharing what could go down as the biggest regret for her of her life. Hearing from her in the All Access next.
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8: 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Two left lanes blocked with a crash. I-4 east approaching Saxon. Your stop-and-go from the St. Johns River Bridge. 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That's traffic. I'm Dory Don.
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1: I'm Channel 9 meteorologist Cassandra Crimmie, tracking a wet start to the day across central Florida, and we'll keep the rain chance elevated, so grab that umbrella as you head out the door. An 80% chance for widely scattered showers and isolated storms through the morning into the afternoon and lingering into our evening as well. Afternoon highs today in the low to mid 80s, Orlando reaching 85. From Channel 9 Eyewitness News, I'm meteorologist Cassandra Crimmie.
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3: Reba McEntire sharing her biggest regret here in just a moment. But first, the Tampa Bay Rays, some exciting news. They are the underdog taking on one of the biggest sports brands in the world, the New York Yankees. The road to the World Series continues. And last night, the Rays did beat the Yankees here in Tampa. And if they beat them tomorrow night, now they got to go to New York. They win the series, and they're one step closer to competing for that championship.
4: This hasn't been done in a very long time, that the Yankees have been potentially swept as well, spending like millions upon millions of dollars.
3: Come on, Rays. And then Ella Langley's younger brother is quite the gamer. He was gaming the other night at the house with his buddies when Ella just happened to walk in while he was live.
5: Are you playing video games?
6: Mute on second floor.
7: Yes.
5: Okay, I'm gonna go
7: 6 seconds
5: to
7: go. Huh?
5: I'm gonna go 6 seconds.
7: Swipe subs for Ella.
8: 5 seconds to go.
7: Tell him.
3: And then he was like trying to, I don't know, give people a comment. I don't know how the gaming world works, but whatever. And people were commenting, they were losing their mind of like, oh my gosh, Ella Langley's your sister. Oh my gosh, she's in the room with you. Like, what is happening right now?
9: That's pretty funny. You know, we've had this conversation all morning about the fact that you've got siblings, right? And whether you do or you don't, you can at least imagine what it must be like to have a sibling who does not do what you do. And Ella, she's now the biggest artist on the planet right now when it comes to the charts. And to think that you've got your brother playing video games at home.
3: Right.
9: And you're this superstar who has to go off, get dolled up. You're on tour, interviews, podcasts.
3: It's hilarious.
9: And you're sitting there.
3: Yeah, because at home, it's just sis, right? And then lastly, the CMA Awards will be celebrating Dolly Parton in a very special way at the end of this month. It's a 2-hour-long special taking place. And some of those artists performing: Ella Langley, Carly Pearce, Zach Brown, Darius Rucker, even one of our very own queens, Reba. And speaking of Reba, this will probably go down as one of the biggest regrets of her life, was missing a phone call from Dolly Parton.
10: Well, it took us a long time to connect because of our schedules and things. It was really special when we finally did connect and get to talk. I didn't want to keep her. I knew she was busy because she always is, but I didn't want to let her go. And then she did call me, and I tried to get back in touch with her. I'll never know why she called me.
3: Oh, so she actually called her, gosh, probably like a month and a half, almost 2 months before she passed away. So at that time, she was very, very sick.
9: Hey, you know, it's funny when somebody says like, oh, you're probably really busy. Like for Dolly, like now I get it.
3: Mm-hmm.
9: Like even as she's passed, coffee line, hotel,
3: Kendra Scott, the jewelry line,
9: all the different things that she had all lined up. I mean, your girl was busy.
3: She was. And she realized, you know, Reba did, that she'll never know what that phone call is about. But she was so sweet at the end. She said she reflects on one day finding out up in heaven. So
9: imagine if she was going to be like, Reba, you need to keep an eye on my nephew. He sucks.
3: Oh, I guarantee that's what it was. It would never come out of Dolly Parton's mouth. That CMA special with Dolly is going to be airing October 21st. You're up to date with the latest in the All Access. Don't forget to check out more there on the Instagram at Kennedy23 Orlando.
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1: 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I-4 west slow from Fairbanks past the 408 eastbound delays from 192 to Apopka Vineland Road. A crash blocking a left lane I-4 eastbound approaching Saxon Boulevard causing stop-and-go delays from the St. Johns River Bridge. Riding into Daytona for Biketoberfest next weekend at Geico's 24/7 emergency roadside service to your crew so a breakdown doesn't slow you down. That's traffic. I'm Dory Don.
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4: That's right, guys. 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

0: This is K92.3, Orlando's number one for new country, trying to get you paid. I mean, an extra $1,000 would go a long way. I mean, imagine how generous you could be at the office when you're like, guys, Taco Bell on me. And everyone's like, Taco Bell, I thought we'd do club sandwiches.
1: And oh, yeah.
0: Like, no. Taco Bell on me.
1: Yeah, even a bucket of onion rings. Rings the keyword right now. R-I-N-G. 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
2: There you go. It's Haley. She was just the sweetest little thing ever. Had a little southern draw. Her and Thomas went out on a great date. She said they spent like 3 hours together in one night. That's a long time. No, that's a long time. Find out more next.

What's up, Orlando? It is your boy Jelly Roll. The second date update is next with Obi, Chloe, and Slater. Let's just hope we all make it through this one. K9.

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0: Second date update.
1: Brought to you by attorney Dan Newlin. In a wreck, need a check, Google Dan Newlin.
2: Haley, great talking to you. First of all, I got to give you a compliment on your personality. You've really got some charm.
3: Thank you so much.
2: This dude's losing out. Okay, so let's talk about your first date, because really that's where you guys get a chance to meet. So it all led up to what moment?
3: Yeah, so we decided to go out to eat. We met up at Long John Silver's.
4: Wait, you met up at Long John Silver's?
3: Yeah.
5: I haven't been there. That's the elite fast food fish restaurant, right?
3: It's super close to my work. So it was just like a perfect, it was just like the timing. It was perfect.
4: Wait, I've never even eaten at a Long John Silver's. What did you get?
3: Oh, I got the grilled shrimp meal. That's like my go-to there. It's just,
2: all right,
3: you know,
2: okay,
3: it's
2: this healthy. Isn't an endorsement. All right, let's keep it moving, Chloe.
5: Honestly, you can get it for free if you got the app.
4: Okay.
2: These guys. All right, well, and you know what I like about that, too, is that there's nothing stuffy. Right? Like if you guys go to a stuffy restaurant, all of a sudden you feel like you owe somebody something.
3: We were there for almost 3 hours. We had such a good time. We were chatting a bunch. Like we had a bunch of stuff in common. I haven't laughed that much on a date in a long time.
4: Aww.
3: Like it was a really fun evening. And we left it with him being like, we should do this again. And I totally agreed. It's so weird that I haven't heard from him because it was all systems go, you know, after the date.
4: Maybe he wasn't feeling good after Long John Silver's.
3: I hope not. But
2: yeah. I guess we'll find out. And we're going to try to get his side of the story, okay?
3: Cool.

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2: Haley is the sweetest. She actually shared that her date with Thomas was super chill. They hit up their local Long John Silver's. I don't know the last time I was at one of those places.
3: It's been a bit. Boy, it's been a bit.
4: Hush puppies galore. I just
3: are
4: get a whole handful.
3: Delicious. On the menu?
4: No, I know exactly what's there.
2: Let's call Thomas and find out what's going on.
5: Hello.
4: Looking for Thomas, please.
5: This is Thomas. Who's this?
4: Toby, Chloe, and Slater.
2: Hi.
4: So we do the morning show over at K923.
5: Okay.
2: Country station here in town.
6: Kind of rude.
2: No, it's not rude. He doesn't know who we are.
6: No, we're being rude.
4: No. I wanted to give you time just in case you knew about the morning show, second date update.
5: I mean, I've heard about it, but I'm sorry, guys. I've heard about this.
4: Okay, Thomas, you went out with a girl named Haley, and we're just trying to get you two together again. I guess she thought that you guys were going to go out again.
5: I just don't know. I mean, I don't know if I really
2: You don't have to go on another date with her. We're not forcing you to.
5: I mean, like, what kind of information are you guys trying to get?
4: Okay, so Haley called us. I think she thought that you guys had a great time at Long John Silver's. So that's it. We're just trying to paste you two together like a school project.
5: At the end of the day, like, just Haley seems nice, but I just don't know what she's into and what
6: You don't think she likes guys?
5: Listen, I don't know. What I will say is this. We met at Long John Silver's. It's going well. We're thinking about meeting up again. We start talking about it, and she's like, oh, yeah, we can go to Arby's. It's my Arby's day.
4: It's her Arby's what?
5: It's her Arby's day. She has a rotation of days for fast food restaurants that she goes to.
6: Was that Monday that you asked?
5: Yes.
6: Yeah.
4: What if it's like Arby's meets Mondays? They got the meats.
5: I mean, if it's not Long John Silver's, it's Arby's or Crystal's. Crystal's, don't get me wrong, on a regular basis at all. No. That's white trash living to me. I just don't see myself ever wanting
2: that food every day.
6: That's white fish living is what you meant.
4: Hey, so when you say white trash, let's expand on that. What does that mean?
5: I just imagine, like, sitting with my paper bag and my double wide watching, I don't know if you guys have seen Idiocracy, but ouch my balls. Like, watching something like that.
6: Oh, wow. I think we can paint a picture of this.
4: And that's just not your future, right? So why date somebody who, that's
2: guys,
4: their current?
2: Guys, let's not pick on her, first of all.
6: And she might not want that stuff.
2: Maybe it was just this week.
4: Hold on, because we do have Haley on the line. This is why we're just trying to get to the bottom of it. Haley, why don't you jump on real quick?
7: Well, gee, I don't know. Do you want to be on a phone call with Trailer Trash? Wow, what the hell, man? Like, I go to restaurants near my work and suddenly I'm trash.
5: Mm. Listen, I was not trying to say that you are trash, Haley.
7: So just people who eat where I eat are trash? You just made me sound so horrible and like, from hundreds of thousands of people that listen to the radio. Like, do you think at all before you speak? That was so rude.
2: It was not very kind. But how often are you eating at these places? I'm just curious.
7: I eat there. Like, I eat at different places on different days. It's just like a routine.
2: But
7: I
2: got
7: a
2: better deal.
7: I go to work. Mondays I go to Arby's. Like, Wednesdays I go to Long John Silver's.
6: Well, it's different
7: Fridays
6: macros that you need. Like, there's McDonald's macros are different than Arby's.
4: Oh, my God. Hey, wait a minute. You're going, so that's your rotation? You just said those fast food chains.
7: Yeah.
5: I'm trying to swear off fast food, and I don't mean white trash, but, like, it's not for me. That's really all I meant.
7: Mm. It was just, like, easy meetup place.
4: Wow. Okay,
7: it's
4: so
7: not
4: how
7: like
4: about
7: I can
4: this?
7: Only eat fast food.
4: Thomas, will you answer her text messages? Can you guys talk behind the scenes?
2: I don't know if she wants to.
7: I don't think I need that, actually.
1: Second date update.
0: Did you miss it? Catch the latest drama on the K-82-3 app.
4: So this particular second date update, how interesting. It's Obi, Chloe Slater. And you guys do fast food, and are you extra when you go to your fast food places?
2: What, like extra saucy?
4: Yes, okay, because you're going to notice something. Okay, you better break out that wallet if you want to be all extra like Chloe is. Mm-hmm. Chloe says she needs extra of everything.
2: Of course.
4: May have to pay for that. We'll talk about it next.

0: Josh Ross on K92.3, where it's Obi, Chloe, Slater. Hey, can we also just throw this reminder out there, too, that on Friday, we've got some really cool news coming your way.
1: Big news coming your way.
0: Is it okay for us to say jing?
1: Yeah, you can say
0: jing. Okay. Yesterday. Y'all think that's funny, but yesterday there was like an email that went out. Like, it was like, hey, so Friday we're going to announce the Jingle Jam. And then it was already announced. And so anyways, I just want to make sure that I'm saying the right things, because on Friday, on Friday, you're going to know where we're going to be partying. Man, our concert is back. So excited about it. Okay, question about fast food. Man, our girl there on the second date update, she had a routine hitting Long John Silver's.
2: Haley did.
0: Arby's on Mondays. but are you extra when you get to the fast food window?
1: Of course. That's what it's all about, right? You go to your favorite fast food spots for the sauces. You got to get saucy.
3: I'm so furious.
1: And extra pickles. I like extra cheese.
0: That's what I'm asking.
3: I go on the app all the time and I order, and they now will, you'll see the total go up when you go, oh, I want two sauces. They'll only allow you one per meal that you have, unless you do one of those big bulk items where it's like 40 nugs, but they Listen, if I have six nuggets, one sauce is just not enough. You should at least allow me two.
0: Not only that,
1: you
0: I like to dip
1: one
0: my
1: sauce per nugget.
0: I like to dip my fries in those those sauces too.
3: Yeah.
0: Okay. So the biggest offenders, and you know, listen, I'm not trying to do anybody wrong, but if you want those sauces, those extra sauces, you better watch out. McDonald's is charging for them. Wendy's is charging for them. You know what? I went to Publix. Yeah. As you get your pub subs, mm-hmm. and as you get your chicken tendies. Right there, they've got a whole row of all these different sauces. Those will cost you money,
3: too. Why isn't mustard, isn't ketchup also a sauce?
1: No, not really.
3: Those
1: are
3: free.
1: It's not a specialty sauce.
3: I don't, but it shouldn't be. They're in the exact same thing.
0: This is gripping radio on a Tuesday.
1: You know, horsey sauce you're getting at an Arby's. You're not going to get horsey sauce at your local Chick-fil-A.
3: Listen, Burger King has their mozzarella, right? The mozzarella sticks, the cheese sticks. How are you supposed to eat that without any marinara?
1: You have to have
3: marinara
1: sauce.
3: They put none in there.
1: You have to. I mean, that's the whole...
3: You turn back around.
1: See, I go to spots specifically for the sauces. That's what makes the meal. Do you guys not agree with me?
0: Yeah.
1: You go to your local Chick-fil-A and you want the Chick-fil-A sauce.
0: I mean, so you were talking about how you could raw dog chicken nuggets, and I can't. Like, I need a barbecue or something.
3: Well, what you do, you trick your mind, you have a little bit of ketchup and mustard, squirt it in the left side of your mouth, and the nugget in the other side, and you mix it around.
0: You mix it around.
4: Obi, Chloe, and Slater.
3: Sour sauce is, it's a little bit of mayo, mustard, and ketchup. Oh,
1: that's a Spanish sauce, isn't it? Mayo and ketchup?
0: That's Thousand Island.
1: Exactly.
0: That's Thousand Island.
3: Pointed Obi like he's the
1: he's
3: mayor.
1: Puerto Rican.
0: Well, I mean, Thousand Island. I guess you drop relish in there, and then it's Thousand Island.
3: There you go.
1: Hey, a bet's a bet. I'm owning up to this bet. And why you guys love to see me this big, it's blowing my mind, because I'm trying to lose weight, not gain the weight.
0: Hey, and the spot that they want to see you this big. Coming up next.
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6: 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I-4 west, slow through downtown. A left lane blocked with a crash. I-4 eastbound, approaching Saxon Boulevard. Your stop and go from the St. John's River Bridge. 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
15: What's up, family? 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And it happens always at the worst time. And that's exactly the time that you need someone you can trust and rely on. And if there's any moment in time that you need the guy on your side, waste no time calling attorney Dan Newlin. It's just common sense. In a wreck and need a check, there's only 3 words you need to know. And that's attorney Dan Newlin. I mean, a car accident, one of the most inconvenient things that can happen to us as humans. And attorney Dan Newlin delivers.

0: Curse. Always has and always will.
1: Obie, Chloe, and Slater wake you up laughing.
0: Chris Lane, the $1,000 minute. In what year did the Titanic sink after hitting an iceberg?
2: Oh, my gosh. Can I phone a friend?
1: Yeah. K-82-3.
0: Okay, so Chloe, sumo suit.
3: Here we go.
0: Sumo suit.
3: Okay.
0: Looks like it's going to happen, and our listeners are pretty savage.
3: I already was in the sumo suit. That's the thing. I've
0: No, you were supposed to be out in public in the sumo suit.
4: In studio, it's not the same feel.
0: Yeah, and saying that we did a video and we put it out on social
3: that's
0: media.
3: Enough, that's enough, right? Not hundreds the and same thousands of thing. People saw
4: that's
3: it.
4: That's our job.
0: Where our listeners, our family, these people are our blood.
4: Yeah, they want to poke you.
3: Ew.
0: No, what I mean is where they want to see you in the sumo suit. We'll talk about that next.

0: get your hands on some of this money that we're giving away, your next opportunity is going to be at 10 o'clock. We've got another keyword, just like we gave you there at 8. We'll give it to you again at 10. All right, it's Obi, Chloe, Slater. Man, I have never seen a Halloween costume get so much traction, especially when it comes to the world of radio. And I've seen people come in to these studios, you know, dressed as their favorite superstars. Or I've seen people come into the studio dressed as one of those T-Rexes. Mm-hmm. Never as a sumo. And Chloe, this is the biggest reaction I think we've ever seen from you wearing anything, first of all.
1: Right.
2: I mean, for real. It's the biggest I've ever been.
1: Yeah. Is it because she's topless in the sumo suit?
2: I don't know. You men, like, the way you were telling how you liked my ankles, I had, like, cankles going on. I was, this sumo suit made me look 400 pounds.
0: Hold on 1 second, okay? Is this not K92.3? I mean, I know there's somebody in Chuliota. I know there's somebody in Christmas, Florida right now that's listening that's their life.
1: Yeah, even winter, spring, they're like, who needs a gym membership?
0: That's their 400-pound life today. So, yes, there are guys that are into that. I'm not saying that. I think what people are excited about is... You made this bet that, you know, UCF was going to go undefeated. And here we are now staying true to the bet. So I think people are giving you high five for like, damn, Chloe's really going to do this.
2: Yeah. And I'm fine with it. I'm not a loser. Mama didn't raise no, you know, wimp. And I'm going to hold true to this. The amount of you, though, that want me to go in the sumo suit. So, yes, did I put the sumo suit on here in studio? Did we go live? Of course. But now I have to get out in public and wear this thing because UCF did lose this past weekend.
1: And these are all safe places, okay? So maybe a high-end steakhouse. Get her a table right there in the middle so everybody can see her while they're eating their meal. Or
2: will I even be welcomed into an establishment like that?
1: Don't worry about the logistics.
0: Don't worry about the
1: details.
0: Okay? Yeah, we'll take care of it.
1: I got a buddy that owns a boat in a parasailing company. Why don't we put her 300 feet in the air in the sumo suit?
0: Parasailing.
1: You like any of these? How about a car wash?
2: My costume is made out of air. I will literally blow away.
1: Do you want to do a car wash where you're in the sumo suit washing cars like a bikini car wash but less sexy?
2: Listen, whatever you all decide to come up with, K-Nation, it's on you because I am going to follow through with this.
0: Well, I think that's probably also the biggest thing is that because I don't want Slater and myself to come off as jerks.
2: No, you're not.
1: No.
0: Because Chloe, behind the scenes, y'all should hear the smack talk and they say, UCF, they go Knights. I mean, around this freaking building, if I hear Go Knights charge on one more time, because she knows the people, she knows who to say it in front of that they respond.
1: But now you could say it sarcastically since they lost to put her in a sumo suit.
2: What? So now,
0: by the way, we love UCF. We love UCF.
1: We do.
0: Sometimes smack talkers need to be put in their place.
2: Fine, and I'll be put in my place. You go for it, boys.
0: Okay.
3: Obi, Chloe, and Slater.
2: Okay, but for real, Go Knights?
0: Charge on.
1: That's right. Absolutely, this suit.
0: Magnetic.
2: Hey, but Reba McEntire sharing what could go down as the biggest regret of her life. What happened? The All Access is next.
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6: This traffic update is sponsored by Aleve. An off-ramp partially blocked with a crash 429 southbound to the turnpike. Two left lanes blocked with a crash westbound on the 408 at Goldenrod Road. Your stop and go to the 417. I-4 east delays from 192 past Apopka Vineland Road. When traffic slows you down, pain can make the ride feel even longer. With just one pill, Aleve provides up to 12 hours of pain relief so you can put pain in the rear view. Use as directed. That's traffic. I'm Dory Don.
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15: I'm Channel 9 meteorologist Cassandra Crimmie, tracking a wet start to the day across central Florida, and we'll keep the rain chance elevated, so grab that umbrella as you head out the door. An 80% chance for widely scattered showers and isolated storms through the morning into the afternoon and lingering into our evening as well. Afternoon highs today in the low to mid 80s, Orlando reaching 85. From Channel 9 Eyewitness News, I'm meteorologist Cassandra Crimmie.
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3: Reba McEntire sharing with us what could go down in history as the biggest regret of her life here in a minute. But first, the Tampa Bay Rays, they are the underdog taking on one of the biggest sports brands in the world, the Yankees. The road to the World Series continues. The Rays played in Tampa last night, beat the Yankees again. So now that series is 2-0. And if they beat them tomorrow night, now they have to go back to New York City. They'll end up winning the series.
4: A lot of hardcore Rays fans go, how can we be the underdog? We're the better team of the season. Well, they also spend $8 billion every year, the Yankees do, to put a team on the field. So they should, by money, win every year.
3: Yeah, I mean, and the Yankees, like, they are a powerhouse of a brand. You know, you see people walk around with Yankees hats all the time. You're like, you're a Yankee fan? Like, no, I just, you know, I like the logo.
4: Two of my favorite letters of the alphabet.
3: And Ella Langley's younger brother is quite the gamer. He was gaming the other night with his buddies when Ella accidentally walked in while he was live.
5: Are you playing video
6: playing,
5: games?
6: Mute on second floor.
7: Yes.
5: Okay, I'm going
7: to
5: go see Sucks.
7: Huh?
5: I'm going to go see Sucks.
7: Swipe subs for Ella.
8: 5 seconds to go.
7: Tell him.
3: Like such a bro sis moment. Casually walks in on her brother gaming.
9: You know, I don't ever think about the artist's siblings, mm-hmm. right? It must be one thing that you are on the road. You're making this money. You've got all the outfits. You know, you've got the swag gear and everything like that. And then you come home and your family's regular.
3: Yeah.
9: Like your family are just regular Joes. Oh, we just ordered pizza last night. You know what I mean? Like
3: at
9: just
3: the house,
9: regular pizza. Yeah,
3: exactly. And the CMAs, they'll be celebrating Dolly Parton in a very special way at the end of this month. It's a 2-hour Dolly Parton tribute taking place. And some of our favorite artists, they're going to be honoring her. Ella Langley there on the lineup. Carly Pearce, Zach Brown, Darius Rucker, and even one of the queens, Reba. And speaking of Reba, this will probably go down as one of the biggest regrets for her in her entire life, missing Dolly Parton's last phone call.
10: Well, it took us a long time to connect because of our schedules and things. It was really special when we finally did connect and get to talk. I didn't want to keep her. I knew she was busy because she always is, but I didn't want to let her go. And then she did call me, and I tried to get back in touch with her. I'll never know why she called me.
9: The mystery.
3: So she ended up calling her and obviously missed it. She said she had been in a meeting and called her back a couple different times and never heard anything.
9: Imagine she's like, Reba, I just want to leave my whole fortune to you.
3: Oh.
4: Wow, never again.
3: Could you imagine?
9: Damn.
3: And she said, you know, I'll never know why she called, but she did reflect on the fact that she'll find out one day when they're both up in heaven together.
9: So yeah, that'll be really too late, though.
3: Story.
9: She'll be like, man, I had these diamonds.
4: That's it. Her head of security is sitting to make sure they get taken care of real
3: you
4: good.
3: Too.
4: Don't worry.
3: And that CMA Dolly special will be airing October 21st. You're up to date with the latest in the All Access. Check us out on Instagram at K923 Orlando. 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

0: some of the best air and country music right there. Warren Zeiders on K92.3, where it's Obie, Chloe, Slater. Good morning.
1: Good morning. He'll be taking over the House of Blues in March, but tonight the Joe Bros are in town. I know a lot of UK Nation, you're taking your daughters to go see them. I will be there. So, boys, give me a little grace tomorrow if I come in and I don't have a voice.
0: No voice.
1: I talk like this.
2: Oh, you better get every word right then.
0: Yeah.
1: I will.
0: And you still better make us breakfast.
2: Yeah.
1: What?

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1: Slater's short shorts that he has on from the Chattahoochee music video.
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3: You better not wear those nut huggers.
2: Oh, man.
1: We're moving on.
2: It is snug. It is snug. And I got to keep tugging on. Hold on.
1: Okay.
0: K-82-3.

0: It's Cole Swindell. This is K92.3. All right, got a question for you. Do the people at work know your siblings? It's Obi, Chloe, Slater. This is K92.3. Good morning.
1: You know, for our girl right here, Ella Langley, her brother, he's a big gamer, and she accidentally popped into his, like, live in the bedroom. And he's like, what are you doing here?
0: Well, and all the streamers are like, who's that?
1: Yeah. Ella Langley.
0: Let him put her back on screen.
1: Oh, my gosh. You can check out the video. It was hilarious there. K92.3 or Orlando.com. Here's
2: bro.
1: Ella.
2: Your sister's hot, bro.

0: Jackson Dean, man, he was the last person that we had for a little thing called Springs and Strings. This is an island in the middle of Central Florida that we take over. And y'all, I'm to understand it could be coming back. So always keep your ears peeled for what K923 is up to.
1: Don't give too much weight. Let me tell you, also never tell Obi a secret because he's the worst secret keeper.
0: Yeah. Oh my God. Yeah, just because I say that something could be coming back?
2: No, because you're peeling your ears.
1: Exactly. Hey, but being a parent, we know it's hard. It comes with its challenges. But being a parent of a special needs child is even harder. And what could bring this one kiddo's spirits up? Oh, it's my favorite doing the right thing I think we've ever done, and it's happening next.

0: K92.3.
1: Doing the right thing.
2: So a football team gave a senior a moment he will never, ever forget. His name is Mason, and Mason has Down syndrome. And right before the high school football game started, both teams ran a play on the field and handed Mason the ball. He was dressed out in full uniform. He had his helmet on, his pads on, and let him score his very first touchdown. Mason sprinted to the 30-yard line, to the end zone, made it all the way. Everyone in the stands went crazy, cheering him on. And this is Mason, and you're also going to hear his mom and dad sharing their excitement.
3: I feel happy.
4: The world is much better when we show our kindness, and that's exactly what his team and coaches did for him.
5: All the people involved, and we're just so thankful for it.
6: Ready? 1, 2, 3. Yes!
7: I love those stories, man.
2: Isn't that the best?
7: That's great.
2: And the guys on the offensive line, it was so cute. They lifted him up once he made it to the end zone. They were carrying him off the field. He was, you know, chanting, throwing his arms up in the air. Like, it was such a feel-good moment.
7: Can you imagine if there was one who tackled him?
8: Yeah. Oh, but you remember the movie from the early 90s, Rudy?
7: I know
8: it's different circumstances, but the final scene, that's what they do with Rudy Rudiger, which was a real story in Notre Dame that happened back in the 80s. They turned it into a movie. In the 90s.
7: It's an old movie, Chloe.
8: Yeah. It was.
2: Before my time.
8: It was the sports movie, I will say, of the 90s. It was one of the biggest, top five anyway.
2: Oh, so sweet. So very similar story here then. So I wanted to shout out not only just those players, but how about the coaches, right? I saw the head football coach out there cheering Mason on and everyone on the sidelines. Like, it took a whole team to be there for him
7: and
2: back this guy up.
7: Not just the whole team. It took the other team to agree.
2: Absolutely,
7: to be like, hey, first play.
2: First play
7: is just a wash.
8: Like, man, imagine somebody tackles him on the one.
7: That's what I'm saying. Got him. Got you, boy.
2: So sweet.
8: Missed the memo.
2: This is something Mason, too, he'll cherish forever. So that today is doing the right thing.
0: Doing the right thing. Brought to you by
2: BestWindowsFlorida.com.
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0: 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From her roots in Plant City to the chambers of the U.S. Senate, Ashley Moody's political ascent has been defined by the courtroom and the campaign trail. Serving previously as a circuit judge and Florida's attorney general, Moody built her platform on legal enforcement, public safety initiatives, and conservative policy. Now stepping into the spotlight for a high-stakes statewide mandate, she remains one of the most prominent figures shaping the future of the Sunshine State. 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

0: Martina McBride, I know for somebody listening right now, if you had $1,000, that would be the ticket that you would purchase. Chloe, tonight, she's going to go see the Jonas Brothers.
1: Oh, yeah.
0: That's the ticket that she would purchase. You've got $1,000 coming right around the corner.
2: Yeah, also, I'd break out the Joe Bros tea. Like, if we're going to go all in to our favorite artist, you got to do it upright. Rent a limo, yeah. Take the kids.
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1: I'm Channel 9 meteorologist Cassandra Crimmie, tracking a wet start to the day across central Florida, and we'll keep the rain chance elevated, so grab that umbrella as you head out the door. An 80% chance for widely scattered showers and isolated storms through the morning into the afternoon and lingering into our evening as well. Afternoon highs today in the low to mid 80s, Orlando reaching 85. From Channel 9 Eyewitness News, I'm meteorologist Cassandra Crimmie.
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30: 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I wore that for decades, and I still can't slam dunk. 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

0: That's the man right there, George Burge. You know, the last time that we hung out with him was at a little thing called the K923 All-Star Jam. Wasn't that long ago. And as a matter of fact, as we grow into the holiday season, we got another one called the Jingle Jam.
1: Oh, yeah. And it's back, y'all. But the exciting news, at 7:25 on Friday morning, we're going to announce the dates, the venue, maybe a little bit more information. We'll find out. But, Slady, you just got to promise me this year, you don't try to dress up as Santa, do some wacky, crazy costume.
2: No, absolutely
1: just dress
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2: 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I was going to say I'll dress up in the sumo suit, but okay, fine.
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Well, there is a new number one. It's K92.3. It's J. Ella Langley's Choosin' Texas has finally been knocked out of that number one spot. There's going to be a lot of Ella fans that are not happy, but a lot of Taylor Swift fans that are happy. Taylor's Patient Zero just went to number one on that Billboard Hot 100.

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Not only is it Taco Tuesday, but it's also National Taco Day. 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You can check it all out, K923Orlando.com. It's also on our Facebook and our Instagram. Happy National

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ACM winner, CMA winner, Red Clay Strays are going to be here next week in K92.3. We got you free tickets if you want to go see them. Going to be at the Kia Center next Wednesday. Red Clay Strays, if you want to go, I'll have tickets for you this morning. 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

0: It's K92.3's Country Cash Grab. Laura, I understand you entered a keyword, right?
1: Yes, I did.
0: Well, how about some good news, Laura?
1: What?
0: Guess what? You won
1: $1,000. Oh, that is wonderful. Thank you so much.
0: You are welcome. An extra grand to go on a trip, holiday shopping, pay some bills. It's your cash. You can do anything you want with it. You want to win, too? Your next keyword worth a grand coming up.

So I got some free tickets for you. It's K92.3. It's Jay. Yep, coming up in less than 10 minutes from right now, your chance to win tickets to see the Red Clay Strays when they're here in Orlando at the Kia Center next week.

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They are a CMA winner, an ACM winner. Red Clay Strays coming to Orlando. And of course, K92.3's got some free tickets for you. Going to be here at the Kia Center coming up Wednesday night next week. And if you'd like to go, I'd like to give you a pair of tickets right now. Red Clay Strays going to caller 9 844 254 9232. I got a

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6: 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I mean, a car accident, one of the most inconvenient things that can happen to us as humans. And attorney Dan Newland delivers, always has, and always will.

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0: 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Hey, who's this?
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0: CMA winner, ACM winner, and Nicole, you're going to be there. 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
1: 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Thank you.
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is Jelly Roll's latest. It's called Hands Up on K92.3. Well, we got a big old announcement for you, K Nation. We just wrapped up All-Star Jam, and are you ready? Jingle Jam. Yep. Who's playing? Who's going to be on our stage? Where? When? You'll find out everything Friday morning with Obie, Chloe, and Slater.

Well, I'm excited for this. It's K92.3. It's Jay. Y'all know I've been one of the Orlando Magic announcers now for 15 years, and it's officially back tomorrow. Tip-off preseason starts up tomorrow for the Orlando Magic under new head coach Sean Sweeney. Good luck, Orlando Magic.

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Band on K92.3. They will be one of the artists you'll be able to see. A two-hour Dolly Parton tribute special going to air on ABC and also Disney Plus. Coming up Wednesday, the 21st of October, performances from Carrie Underwood, Ella Langley, Reba's going to be there, Brad Paisley, Darius. Can't wait for it. Another

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12: 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Jeez. 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
19: 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And always will.
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It's Jay. Not only is it Taco Tuesday, but also today is National Taco Day. 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

country song. K92.3 Orlando's number one for new country. Well, if you're not a big fan of today's weather, unfortunately, bad news. Going to be this way pretty much through the weekend. At least our highs are in the mid to upper 80s instead of the mid to upper 90s, but rain expected for the next 5.

K92.3, Orlando's number one for new country. The Rays picked up game number two against the Yankees last night. So what does that mean for them? What's next? Plus, Reba, sad that she missed Dolly's final call. What she had to say about that. You'll find out everything and more coming up next. All Access with Chloe right after Kane Brown.

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2: It's Chloe with the All Access. Reba McEntire sharing one of her biggest regrets here in a minute. But first, the Tampa Bay Rays, they are the underdog taking on the biggest sports brand in America, I'd say. The Yankees. The road trip to the World Series, it continues. The Rays beat the Yankees last night in Tampa. And if they beat them tomorrow night now, they're headed to New York. They win the series, and we are one step closer to competing for a World Series. And Ella Langley's younger brother is quite the gamer. He was gaming the other night with his buddies when Ella just happened to walk into his room when he was live.
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3: Okay, I'm going to go 6 bucks.
4: Huh?
3: I'm going to go 6 bucks.
4: Swipe subs for Ella. Tell him.
2: So funny. And because he was live, people started losing their minds. They're like, oh my gosh, it's Ella? Ella Langley? What? And lastly, the CMA Awards will be celebrating Dolly Parton in a very special way at the end of this month. It's a 2-hour Dolly Parton tribute taking place. And some of your favorite artists, they're going to be honoring her. Ella Langley, Carly Pierce, Zach Brown, Darius Rucker, even one of our very own queens, Reba. And speaking of Reba, this will probably go down as one of her biggest regrets of her life. Missing that phone call from Dolly Parton.
6: Well, it took us a long time to connect because of our schedules and things. It was really special when we finally did connect and get to talk. I didn't want to keep her. I knew she was busy because she always is, but I didn't want to let her go. And then she did call me, and I tried to get back in touch with her. I'll never know why she called me.
2: Oh, and that phone call was actually just a few months before Dolly passed. And that CMA Dolly special is going to be airing October 21st. We love you, Dolly. You're up to date with the latest in the All Access. 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

K92.3, Orlando's number one for new country. Sometimes you don't want to be a one-man band. That's when you reach out to your friend and say, you want to sing on a song with me? These two first worked together in April of 2023. Coe Wetzel and Ella Langley, and now here they are together again. The song's called Jaded.

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Ella Fellas, a little upset. Swifties, very happy. Why? Well, choosing Texas, Ella Langley has been sitting there at number one, set new records. After 24 weeks at number one on the Billboard Hot 100, got knocked off at the number one spot by Taylor Swift's new song, Patient Zero.

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K92.3, Orlando's number one for new country. I love this. Heard Obie, Chloe, and Slater talking about this earlier this morning. Mr. Toby Keith keeping his legacy alive. You know his home state, Oklahoma. Well, the University of Oklahoma, their new student athlete training facility, will be named the Toby Keith Family Performance Center.

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Y'all want to hear something messed up? 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Orlando lost to Miami on this. Huh?

K92.3, Orlando's number one for new country. Well, a lot of people use their cell phones in a disruptive way. It's because they're clueless. They just don't care, I guess. Especially those in stores, speakerphone, FaceTime. But now there's a movement to ban phones from fancy restaurants. So when you walk in, they'll ask you, phone or no phone? I don't have a problem with this.

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0: Well, somebody's going to win $1,000, and we think it should be you. 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

We got a big secret we're keeping. K92.3, it's Jay. All right, I can tell you this much. Jingle Jam, yeah, it is back. And you want to know who's playing, who will be on our stage, when, and where? We'll have all the details for you Friday morning with Obi, Chloe, and Slater. Wouldn't trade

92.3, Orlando's number one for new country. A lot of students getting out of school right now, maybe teachers on their way home. Y'all want to hear something messed up? She got caught. There was an Iowa high school teacher that was fired for offering students extra credit, help make those grades come up, in return for cash donations to her personal GoFundMe account. Can't do that. Been so

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0: 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Charles, you were listening to the radio and entered a keyword, right?
1: I did.
0: Well, Charles, you won $1,000.
1: Really?
0: Yes, sir. Where were you when you entered the keyword, bud?
1: I was working.
0: So now that you've got $1,000, somebody else's money, what are you going to spend it on?
1: Pay off the bills.
0: Well, enjoy the cash. Treat yourself to something, too. Don't just pay bills with it. Have some fun with it. Your next keyword to win a grand at 5 p.m.

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You want those theme park tickets? We got them for you. SeaWorld's Halloween Spooktacular. Go out there with the kids, the family, ride some rides, see some shows, and get ready for Halloween. Your chance to win those 4 tickets to SeaWorld's Halloween Spooktacular with Melissa. She's in next, and she'll have them for you today, 5:35 with a countdown quiz.

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It's Q92.3. And if you're picking your kids up from school right now, you're sitting in that car line patiently waiting for them to come out. We've got some really entertaining stuff for you coming up 6 minutes during Car Line Confessions, especially if you have ever in your life had a nose piercing.

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2: 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This is the part of the day where you're picking your kids up from school and we entertain you with other people's parenting stories about how they feel like they failed, but in a humorous way, we can all relate, right? Samantha in Kissimmee, she submitted a story saying she has always had a stud in her nose since the day she found out she was pregnant with her first kid. Like, it's just always been part of her. And it's never been an issue. But the other day, her kid is now 3 years old, went to go hug her goodbye for school, and his shirt got stuck on her nose ring. And she could not figure out how the string of the t-shirt was stuck in her nose and had to walk into the school with her child and her nose ring stuck to her child so that somebody else that is an adult could see what was going on and help her unhook the shirt from her nose ring. She said she went home and took that as a sign that it's time to take the nose ring out. And you know what, Samantha? It's a new era.
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3: 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A right lane blocked with a crash. I-4 west at Dirksen Drive causing heavy backups to Saxon Boulevard. I-4 eastbound a left shoulder crash before Dirksen Drive. Stop and go delays to 1792. On the turnpike northbound, a right lane blocked with a crash at the Three Lakes Toll Plaza causing slowdowns. We can't forecast a flat tire or engine troubles for your bike. So if you're riding into Daytona for Biketoberfest next weekend, you want Geico's 24/7 emergency roadside service. That's traffic. I'm Dory Don.
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It's K92.3, Orlando's number one for new country. If you're trying to figure out what to do for dinner, it just so happens to be National Taco Day on Taco Tuesday. Does not get more perfect than that, so get some tacos. That's all I'm saying. Just, if ever you question what to do for dinner, tacos is always the answer.

Lefty with Boston. It's Kate 82.3, and you know you could book a trip to Boston. We're giving you $1,000 at 5 p.m. You could book a trip to New York, to Chicago, to the beach. I mean, $1,000 can get you a lot of places. It can also pay a lot of bills. So remember, you need the Kate 82.3 app, and that is happening 5 p.m.

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1: Took a lot of mean comments. You are mean. I'm sick, but there's a lot of nice comments too, so thank you. But this is my first warm-up back from 2 days off, and still really sick, but on a lot of prednisone, CPAC. So here we go.

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5: 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In Osceola County, a right lane block with a crash on the turnpike northbound at the Three Lakes Toll Plaza. I-4 East, a left shoulder crash before Dirksen Drive, causing stop-and-go delays to 1792. I-4 West, two lanes blocked with a crash between Saxon Boulevard and Dirksen Drive. 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
1: I'm Channel 9 meteorologist Cassandra Crimmie, tracking a wet start to the day across central Florida, and we'll keep the rain chance elevated, so grab that umbrella as you head out the door. An 80% chance for widely scattered showers and isolated storms through the morning into the afternoon and lingering into our evening as well. Afternoon highs today in the low to mid 80s, Orlando reaching 85. From Channel 9 Eyewitness News, I'm meteorologist Cassandra Crimmie.
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Canada's number one for new country. It's K92.3, and we are still smack dab in the middle of concert season. We got Dan and Shay coming next Friday to Tampa, and we want you to be there. So between now and the show, we'll have many opportunities for you to win, to be there on our dime. 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

101 for New Country. It's K92 3. Get used to the rain over the next few days. It's going to be wet. It's going to be muggy and humid. There's a front that's apparently going to just be stationary right over us for the next few days, and it ain't going anywhere.

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4: 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Two lanes blocked with a crash I-4 West between Saxon and Dirksen Drive, causing heavy backups. I-4 Express lanes eastbound at the Turnpike blocking a right shoulder. 417 northbound, the off-ramp is blocked with a crash at Dowden Road. Valvoline Instant Oil Change. 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I'm Dory Dowden.
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2: It is Melissa with the All Access, and right now Florida Georgia Line is the hottest topic right now. They are announcing a bunch of festival tours. They are back together. They're doing the thing, and one piece of their recovery journey that has not been shared yet. We'll talk about it in just a second. But first, let's talk about how Choosin' Texas. Miranda Lambert wrote it with Ella Langley. Ella Langley sings it, and it was the top longest running song on the Billboard Hot 100 for 23 weeks, beating out Mariah Carey's All I Want for Christmas Is You. Well, Taylor Swift released a new song just a week ago, Patient Zero, and it came in and knocked her out of that number one spot. But listen, every good thing has to come to an end at some point. So it's okay. It's still a great song, and it has every opportunity to jump right back up to that number one spot and keep going. Now to Florida Georgia Line, who we've been talking about a lot because they announced they are back together after a five-year hiatus. We never thought this day would come. They're doing festival tours all over the country. And we've heard about the trip to Idaho that they took, that they've said it was very healing. They had conversations. Everything was great. Well, Brian Kelly's wife, Brian is the Florida of Florida Georgia Line, his wife, recently talked about how they kept it private for a while, their reconciliation and them working through things. They didn't tell anybody. They didn't post about it on social. But why they decided to go public with it?
3: We kept it private, actually, for a while. We had a lot of fans come up to the boys in Idaho. Fans would cry. Like, they're like, I'm so glad all together. And this is like, this is making me want to reach out to my friend. Or like, we kind of got that in person. And we were like, the fans in the world deserve to see the redemption that God can only give you. And they deserve the inspiration in their own lives.
2: And I love it because they're not just doing it for themselves. They're doing it for their fans and everyone who watches them. They're on a platform for a reason. So you can see all these stories, kid923orlando.com. And a reminder that we have $1,000, 5 p.m. for you. 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
4: 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An off-ramp is blocked with a crash, 417 northbound to Dowden Road, causing slowdowns. I-4 eastbound before Dirksen Drive, a left shoulder crash. Westbound, two right lanes blocked with a crash between Saxon Boulevard and Dirksen Drive, causing heavy backups. You can't forecast a flat tire or engine troubles for your bike, so if you're riding into Daytona for Biketoberfest next weekend, you want Geico's 24/7 emergency roadside service. 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I'm Dory Don.
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Like, how can he do no wrong ever? 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

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And good news, gas is down 36 cents in 10 days. It's still over $4, but we're about to give you $1,000, which can buy you a lot of free gas. So 5 p.m., have that K92.3 app so that we can pour into your bank account so you can pour it all back into your car.

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And I'm not going to lie, there are a lot of taco deals today. It's National Taco Day. And I have food at home. I wasn't going to buy anything. But there are so many taco deals that you can see up at K92.3 Orlando.

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0: on a Tuesday. Look at that. We've already done it four times. This is the fifth time with $1,000.
1: Ooh, ladies, hit up that spa. Even my guys, do you guys like a good spa day?
0: What?
1: Like going to get massages.
0: No, like somebody touching my feet. Like some dude trying to rub my back.
2: I would pay good money to see that.
0: No, sorry, Bobby. You're not touching my back with those hands.
1: All right. Spa is your keyword. S-P-A.
0: Now, Barbara.
2: Oh, really?
1: Oh, boy.

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Obviously, I can't do that because it's not my money, but you can. And your keyword is spa, S-P-A. You want to go to the spa or you want to pay some bills so that, you know, you just don't have to worry about it. So your neck isn't as stiff and you're not as stressed. And you don't need to go to the spa. 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

$1,000 if you want it. 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

0: 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Now, back to this guy. Graylin James, a massive songwriter in Nashville, has written for Kenny Chesney, Jordan Davis, opening up for Kenny Chesney on this tour that's happening in Tampa with Eric Church. A reminder, on the K92.3 app, while you're entering that keyword, you can enter to win tickets to see him on that Kenny Chesney tour. It's Graylin James, Water at a Wedding.
1: Well, I didn't want to show up, but our families go way back. So when you said your vows, that's exactly where I sat. Thank God for open bars, because watching all this

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2: 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An off-ramp partially blocked with a crash on the beach line eastbound to Tradeport Drive. Osceola Parkway eastbound before I-4 right lane blocked with a crash. I-4 west slow through downtown past the beach line heavy 192 to Champions Gate. 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
17: What's up, family? It's Obi. And I think we can all agree that nobody leaves their home planning to be in a car accident. And it happens always at the worst time. And that's exactly the time that you need someone you can trust and rely on. And if there's any moment in time that you need the guy on your side, waste no time calling attorney Dan Newland. It's just common sense. In a wreck and need a check, there's only three words you need to know. And that's attorney Dan Newland. I mean, a car accident, one of the most inconvenient things that can happen to us as humans. And attorney Dan Newland delivers. Always has. And always will.
0: It's time for the Countdown Quiz with Melissa.
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18: All right, it's time to get you tickets to SeaWorld's Halloween Spooktacular. So this is a daytime event, and it's family-friendly, so kids of all ages can go, put on their costumes, and enjoy all the Halloween festivities that SeaWorld has to offer. But for these tickets, four tickets right now, 844-254-9232. Your Countdown Quiz question is, what is the name of the more mature-rated event that SeaWorld does for Halloween? If you know that, we got you four tickets to Halloween Spooktacular right now. Number 5 song on the countdown is Lainey Wilson, Bone Keys Wallet.

Jason Aldean on Kid 82.3, your number four song on the countdown quiz. And I don't think there has been a countdown in the last like 3 or 4 weeks that hasn't had an Ella Langley song in it, whether it's Be Her or Choosing Texas or her current single or this one, Co-Wetzel. But there's always an Ella song. It's Jaden, number three.

0: Nate Smith right there, your number two song on the countdown quiz. It was Fix What You Didn't Break on K92.3. And right now, four tickets. SeaWorld's Halloween Spooktacular, which is a family-friendly Halloween event during the day out at SeaWorld. Select nights now through November 1st. We want you to go. Have fun. So who am I talking to?
1: Lacey DeLand.
0: All right, Lacey, we know the name of the daytime Halloween event out at SeaWorld. And to get tickets to that event, what is the name of the more mature nighttime event out at SeaWorld?
1: Hollow Screams.
0: Yes, girl, congratulations. You're going to SeaWorld Spooktacular.
1: Perfect.
0: And just a reminder that we are giving away tickets to the Hollow Scream event all weekend long, starting Friday night. So we got a lot up our sleeves for SeaWorld and their Halloween. So congratulations, Lacey. And right now, All My Exes, your number one song on the countdown quiz.
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3: 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Turnpike northbound slow from the Turkey Lake Plaza to the 429. Southbound slow from the 417 past Osceola Parkway. I-4 West, slow through downtown from the Turnpike to 535, heavy 192 to Champions Gate. 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
32: I'm Channel 9 Eyewitness News meteorologist Daniel McFarland, and we are watching plenty of widespread rain all over Central Florida for the next few days, with mainly light to moderate rainfall. A few weaker thunderstorms will be possible, and a lot of this rain will start to back off by this weekend. For Channel 9 Eyewitness News, I'm meteorologist Daniel McFarland.
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92.3, Orlando's number one for new country. And if you have not heard the stripped down rendition of Russell Dickerson's Worth Your Wild, it's on our K92.3 website right now. And oh my gosh, is there anything that Russell Dickerson can't do? Like, honestly?

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And we're going to be back tomorrow to give you a lot of free money. 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So 5 p.m., I've got more money for you. But Obi, Chloe, and Slater starting first thing in the morning, 8 a.m. It's K92.3's Country Cash Grab.

92.3, Orlando's number one for new country. And Kane Brown, he is a massive fan of Jelly Roll to the point where he even says that Jelly Roll helps his mental health. Like, Jelly Roll helps Kane Brown's mental health just by being the person he is and being as outspoken as he is. So songs like this is probably why. Jelly Roll, hands up.

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2: 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On the Beach Line eastbound, a crash blocking the right shoulder approaching the 417 I-4 West. Slow from Fairbanks past the 408 from the Turnpike to Popkvarna Road. Heavy 192 to Champions Gate. Turnpike southbound, heavy from the 417 past Osceola Parkway northbound, slow approaching the 408. Stream midterm election coverage live on Fox One. 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

Carolina's number one for new country. It's K92.3, Carrie Underwood right there. And I think it's super smart, whoever the person that decided that The Voice and American Idol should never air at the same time. Because I am getting so many videos in my social media feed of the blind auditions with Kelly Clarkson, Riley Green, and there's just no way I could have that many singing competition shows in my feed.

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6: 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A left lane crash, I-4 west of Princeton, causing slowdowns. I-4 east, a crash at Darrell Carter Parkway, blocking a right lane, causing delays. An off-ramp partially blocked with a crash 408 eastbound at Colonial Drive. Turnpike northbound, an off-ramp partially blocked with a crash at the 429. 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I'm Dory Don.
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25: I'm Channel 9 Eyewitness News meteorologist Daniel McFarland, and we are watching plenty of widespread rain all over Central Florida for the next few days, with mainly light to moderate rainfall. A few weaker thunderstorms will be possible, and a lot of this rain will start to back off by this weekend. For Channel 9 Eyewitness News, I'm meteorologist Daniel McFarland.
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K92.3, Orlando's number one for new country. We got some new music for you on your Tuesday afternoon. Don't forget, it's National Taco Day. It's Taco Tuesday, and there's a list of a bunch of places doing deals on tacos at K92.3orlando.com. So definitely take advantage. It's Matt Geiger. 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Hey.

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Brody Ann, hope everything's going good. Once we get over Tuesday, the week starts getting easier. You know what I mean? Nisha Boozy, Cowgirl, welcome to the show.

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0: K92.3, Stella Lefty wrote this song right around the time her and Vincent Mason started dating. And then fast forward, she was like, hey, you want to jump on this with me? A little duet action. He was like, yeah, of course. This is called Something to Lose.
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